I love you. 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I love you. I love you. How many different ways are there to say, I love you? I love you.

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How many different ways are there to say I love you? Ti voglio bene, ti quiero, ich liebe dich, je t'adore.

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As the clock goes tick, tock, tick, I get up.

0: 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Hashtag Dance Club. You're listening to Sunday Sessions. 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